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4: 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I'm your host, Rene Garza Jr., bringing you the Sports Minute. In the MLB, the postseason started off with a bang as a road to the World Series began with the Philadelphia Phillies versus the Atlanta Braves. Phillies 3, Braves 5. Followed by the Houston Astros versus the Chicago White Sox. Astros 3, White Sox 6. Continuing with the Boston Red Sox versus the New York Yankees. Red Sox 0, Yankees 9. Then it was the Chicago Cubs versus the San Diego Padres. Cubs 0, Padres 8. Game 2, postseason, today on Fox Sunday. Get ready for some NFL action as Dak Prescott and the Dallas Cowboys take on CJ Stroud and the Houston Texans. And that wraps up your Sports Minute. I'm your host, Rene Garza Jr. for 107.9 RGV-FM.
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2: 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Mrs. Quigley also has a dog, three cats, a brand new kitten, some kind of reptile. He seemed fine, actually.
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2: There was also a hamster, a few goldfish. 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
3: But Jesse...
2: Plus a guinea pig, a pet rock from the 70s, five parakeets.
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2: 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Another win for Colair.
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2: 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What was it you wanted to say?
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10: 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I'm your host, Rene Garza Jr., bringing you the Sports Minute. In the MLB, the postseason started off with a bang as a road to the World Series began with the Philadelphia Phillies versus the Atlanta Braves. Phillies 3, Braves 5. Followed by the Houston Astros versus the Chicago White Sox. Astros 3, White Sox 6. Continuing with the Boston Red Sox versus the New York Yankees. Red Sox 0, Yankees 9. Then it was the Chicago Cubs versus the San Diego Padres. Cubs 0, Padres 8. Game 2, postseason, today. On Fox Sunday, get ready for some NFL action as Dak Prescott and the Dallas Cowboys take on CJ Stroud and the Houston Texans. And that wraps up your Sports Minute. I'm your host, Rene Garza Jr. for 107.9 RGV-FM.
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9: Mr. Rubin, sir, what a day.
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9: She is. So I had to get over there as quick as I could.
10: Naturally.
9: Turns out it wasn't just Mrs. Quigley who was suffering in the heat.
10: Really?
9: Oh, no. Mrs. Quigley also has a dog, three cats, a brand new kitten, some kind of reptile. He seemed fine, actually.
10: Wait.
9: There was also a hamster, a few goldfish. I'm not 100% sure, but I think there might have been a hedgehog.
10: But Jesse...
9: Plus a guinea pig, a pet rock from the 70s, five parakeets.
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9: 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Another win for Cole Air.
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10: Jesse, I need you to rewind a bit.
9: Of course, Mr. Rubin, sir. What was it you wanted to say?
10: There was a kitten?
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8: Mr. Rubin, sir, what a day.
9: What happened, Jesse?
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9: Is Mrs. Quigley part of our Cole Air Comfort Club family?
8: She is. So I had to get over there as quick as I could.
9: Naturally.
8: Turns out it wasn't just Mrs. Quigley who was suffering in the heat.
9: Really?
8: Oh, no. Mrs. Quigley also has a dog, three cats, a brand new kitten, some kind of reptile. He seemed fine, actually.
9: Wait.
8: There was also a hamster, a few goldfish. I'm not 100% sure, but I think there might have been a hedgehog.
9: But Jesse...
8: Plus a guinea pig, a pet rock from the 70s, five parakeets.
9: Jesse, hold on.
8: 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Another win for Cole Air.
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9: Jesse, I need you to rewind a bit.
8: Of course, Mr. Rubin, sir. What was it you wanted to say?
9: There was a kitten?
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1: Mr. Rubin, sir, what a day.
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1: It all started when we got a call here at Colair from Mrs. Quigley.
2: What was wrong?
1: AC blowing hot.
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1: She is. So I had to get over there as quick as I could.
2: Naturally.
1: Turns out it wasn't just Mrs. Quigley who was suffering in the heat.
2: Really?
1: Oh, no. Mrs. Quigley also has a dog, three cats, a brand new kitten, some kind of reptile. He seemed fine, actually.
2: Wait.
1: There was also a hamster, a few goldfish. I'm not 100% sure, but I think there might have been a hedgehog.
2: But Jesse.
1: Plus a guinea pig, a pet rock from the 70s, five parakeets.
2: Jesse, hold on.
1: And they were all stuck in this terrible heat until I could get into the attic and get the AC working again. Another win for Colair.
3: Call Colair because we can.
2: Jesse, I need you to rewind a bit.
1: Of course, Mr. Rubin, sir. What was it you wanted to say?
2: There was a kitten?
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0: 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Coming your way right after this.
2: Mr. Rubin, sir, what a day.
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3: What was wrong?
2: AC blowing hot.
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3: Naturally.
2: Turns out it wasn't just Mrs. Quigley who was suffering in the heat.
3: Really?
2: Oh no. Mrs. Quigley also has a dog, three cats, a brand new kitten, some kind of reptile. He seemed fine, actually.
3: Wait.
2: There was also a hamster, a few goldfish. I'm not 100% sure, but I think there might have been a hedgehog.
3: But Jesse.
2: Plus a guinea pig, a pet rock from the 70s, five parakeets.
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2: 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Another win for Cole Air.
4: Call Cole Air because we can.
3: Jesse, I need you to rewind a bit.
2: Of course, Mr. Rubin, sir. What was it you wanted to say?
3: There was a kitten?
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4: 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According to the National Breast Cancer Foundation, 1 in 8 women in the United States will be diagnosed with breast cancer in her lifetime. Other than skin cancer, breast cancer is the most common cancer among American women. 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Breast lump that feels different than surrounding tissue. 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Early detection includes doing monthly breast self-exams and scheduling regular clinical breast exams and mammograms. 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
4: Mr. Rubin, sir, what a day.
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4: Oh no. Mrs. Quigley also has a dog, 3 cats, a brand new kitten, some kind of reptile. 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
4: There was also a hamster, a few goldfish. 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
5: But Jesse...
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4: 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Another win for Colair.
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4: 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What was it you wanted to say?
5: There was a kitten?
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3: Mr. Rubin, sir, what a day.
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4: What was wrong?
3: AC blowing hot.
4: Is Mrs. Quigley part of our Colair Comfort Club family?
3: She is. So I had to get over there as quick as I could.
4: Naturally.
3: Turns out it wasn't just Mrs. Quigley who was suffering in the heat.
4: Really?
3: Oh no. Mrs. Quigley also has a dog, three cats, a brand new kitten, some kind of reptile. He seemed fine, actually.
4: Wait.
3: There was also a hamster, a few goldfish. I'm not 100% sure, but I think there might have been a hedgehog.
4: But Jesse...
3: Plus a guinea pig, a pet rock from the 70s, five parakeets.
4: Jesse, hold on.
3: And they were all stuck in this terrible heat until I could get into the attic and get the AC working again. Another win for Colair.
5: Call Colair because we can.
4: Jesse, I need you to rewind a bit.
3: Of course, Mr. Rubin, sir. What was it you wanted to say?
4: There was a kitten?
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7: 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October is Breast Cancer Awareness Month. According to the National Breast Cancer Foundation, 1 in 8 women in the United States will be diagnosed with breast cancer in her lifetime. Other than skin cancer, breast cancer is the most common cancer among American women. Men also get breast cancer. Less than 1% of breast cancers occur in men. Although the first stages of breast cancer may not show any symptoms, here are some things to look out for. Breast lump that feels different than surrounding tissue. 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When breast cancer is detected early and it's in the localized stage, the 5-year relative survival rate is 100%. Early detection includes doing monthly breast self-exams and scheduling regular clinical breast exams and mammograms. This community update has been brought to you by Entravision Communications.
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19: Tallarico supported using taxpayer dollars for sex change surgeries on young children, claimed denying your child's gender identity is abusive, said the trans community needs abortion care too, and even called Jesus a radical feminist and said God is non-binary.
20: Defending Trans Texans is something we have to do every day.
19: But it gets worse. J. James Tallarico voted to allow biological men access to women's bathrooms in schools and for biological boys to play in girls' sports, saying some things are more important than fair competition in sports.
20: Defending trans Texans is something we have to do every day.
19: Radical liberal James Tallarico. For they, them, not you. Texas PAC is responsible for the content of this advertising. Paid for by Texas PAC. Not authorized by any candidate or candidates committee. 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
23: Good morning. Happy Thursday. Robin Gwen here from Fox News Rio Grande Valley, giving you that full weather update. Now for today, we are expecting those high temperatures across the valley to be reaching those low 90s at 92 degrees. And for this evening, if you do have those nightly plans for this wonderful Thursday, those temperatures are expected to be dropping down to those low 70s at 72 degrees. Now we do have that 60% chance of rain, so just make sure you are driving with extra precaution. And always remember, if you do feel you are entering a flooded area, to turn around and don't drown. For more information on these weather conditions, be sure to tune in weekday mornings at 8:30, midday at 12:30, and every night at 9, only here on Fox News, Rio Grande Valley. I'm Robin Gwen, wishing you a great and safe Thursday.
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6: 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Tallarico said,
7: defending trans Texans is something we have to do every day.
6: Tallarico supported using taxpayer dollars for sex change surgeries on young children. Claimed denying your child's gender identity is abusive. Said the trans community needs abortion care too. And even called Jesus a radical feminist. And said God is non-binary.
7: Defending trans Texans is something we have to do every day.
6: But it gets worse. James Tallarico voted to allow biological men access to women's bathrooms in schools and for biological boys to play in girls' sports, saying some things are more important than fair competition in sports.
7: Defending trans Texans is something we have to do every day.
6: Radical liberal James Tallarico, for they, them, not you. 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

0: Good morning. Happy Thursday. Robin Gwen here from Fox News Rio Grande Valley, giving you that full weather update. Now for today, we are expecting those high temperatures across the valley to be reaching those low 90s at 92 degrees. And for this evening, if you do have those nightly plans for this wonderful Thursday, those temperatures are expected to be dropping down to those low 70s at 72 degrees. Now we do have that 60% chance of rain, so just make sure you are driving with extra precaution. And always remember, if you do feel you are entering a flooded area, to turn around and don't drown. For more information on these weather conditions, be sure to tune in weekday mornings at 8:30, midday at 12:30, and every night at 9, only here on Fox News, Rio Grande Valley. I'm Robin Gwen, wishing you a great and safe Thursday.
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0: 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It is the 80s at 8. Don't forget, this weekend, we've got Monster Jam, October the 10th and the 11th. Bird Ogden Arena. It's being brought to you by BKT Tires, Airborne, and the Original Super Glue. We're going to see our favorite monster trucks, Grave Digger, El Toro Loco, Sparkle Smash, and so many others out there. 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If you've never gone to go see a Monster Jam show, you're missing out. You got to take the kids. I mean, everybody loves it. Adults, kids, all ages. It gets loud and it gets crazy. 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You can already get your tickets at monsterjam.com. 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
13: 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Bobby Pulido's on our team. 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
12: Good morning, happy Thursday. Robin Gwen here from Fox News Rio Grande Valley, giving you that full weather update. Now for today, we are expecting those high temperatures across the valley to be reaching those low 90s at 92 degrees. And for this evening, if you do have those nightly plans for this wonderful Thursday, those temperatures are expected to be dropping down to those low 70s at 72 degrees. Now we do have that 60% chance of rain, so just make sure you are driving with extra precaution. And always remember, if you do feel you are entering a flooded area, to turn around and don't drown. For more information on these weather conditions, be sure to tune in weekday mornings at 8:30, midday at 12:30, and every night at 9, only here on Fox News, Rio Grande Valley. I'm Robin Gwen, wishing you a great and safe Thursday.
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0: I'm talking about Monster Jam, Fiesta de Palmas, Avocado Fest. We got so much stuff going on in the Valley. And guess who has tickets? Me. 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
4: In D.C., everybody's picked a team. 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Not Bobby Pulido. 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
15: The state of Texas versus Juan and Mary Sanchez. The charge? Child abuse. For refusing to recognize their son as a girl.
16: 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Well, Gina Hinojosa supports the radical policy of taxpayers paying for sex change surgery for kids and the assault on parental rights. And Hinojosa believes schools should be able to transition children behind their parents' backs. But that's just the beginning. 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
16: 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We cannot allow her to become governor of Texas.
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20: 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Other than skin cancer, breast cancer is the most common cancer among American women. Men also get breast cancer. 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Early detection includes doing monthly breast self-exams and scheduling regular clinical breast exams and mammograms. 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

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I got a birthday shout out going out to Bobby Mendez over in Mission. He is turning 48 years old today. That's going out from your wife and your kids who love you, love you, love you. 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

0: 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I'm all chaffa, right? I said all chaffa. 107.9 RGB FM. Right now, I've got tickets. Let's go. Let's do this. I'm looking for the ninth call. I'm going to hook you up. Tickets for Fiesta de Palmas. Fiesta de Palmas is going on next weekend, October the 16th through the 18th at the McCown Convention Center. It's free on Friday, but Saturday and Sunday, it's free before 4. But I've got the tickets so you can get in at any time you want to go. Right now, I'm looking for the ninth caller. 888-691-1079. That's 888-691-1079. It's really, really nice. It is a fall festival like no other. It's the largest fall festival in South Texas, actually. They've got the Harvest Walk. They've got a pumpkin patch to go take pictures. They got a carnival. They got Fiesta fireworks out there every night. They've got the beer around the world. They've got the Edu Fiesta. They've got Grammy Award-winning artists, dancers, Fiesta main stage. It's just a lot of stuff that goes on out there. If you want to see more info, go to fiestadepalmas.com. That's Fiesta de Palmas. It happens at the McCown Convention Center every year, and it's going on next weekend, October the 16th through the 18th. I've got your tickets right now, a family four-pack at 888-691-1079. 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
1: Am I the night caller?
0: Who is this?
1: This is Sal.
0: Sal, you are my night caller. You're my winner, Sal.
1: All right. All right.
0: Yes, sir. You have got yourself tickets for Fiesta de Palmas. Have you ever been?
1: Oh, wow. No, we have not.
0: What? It's been going on for a while, and it's about time you go.
1: It's about time.
0: Yes, sir. It's 4 tickets. There's lots to do out there, lots to see, lots to eat. They got food. They've got a pumpkin patch.
1: Right.
0: They've got fireworks.
1: Oh, great.
0: They've got a lot of stuff that happens out there. It's really nice, a carnival. So be sure to go dress because you know you're going to take pictures. We always do that. We go like, you do a little photo shoot there. It's really nice.
1: Yeah. Great. I'll take my grandson.
0: Yeah. Yes, yes. Take your family. I've got you 4 tickets to go and enjoy the
1: awesome
0: McAllen Fiesta de Palmas at the McAllen Convention Center. It kicks off next weekend, October the 16th through the 18th. Before I give you these 4 tickets, you got to tell me, what's your number one radio station?
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107.9 RGV FM. Okay, I have some more tickets. More tickets and more tickets. Right now, I'm looking for the ninth caller. I'm going to hook you up with some tickets for the Avocado Fest. That's happening this weekend over at Downtown Far. If you want them, you got to be... Call me right now. 888-691-1079. 888-691-1079. Ninth caller. Four tickets, four bracelets for the carnival over at the Avocado Fest. Ninth caller, good luck.

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1: Hi, what caller am I?
0: You are my ninth caller. You're my winner.
1: Awesome.
0: You have got yourself four tickets to go to the Avocado Fest that is happening this weekend.
1: All right.
0: Have you ever been?
1: No, this is my first time.
0: Oh, you're going to love it. It's happening October the 10th, this Saturday from 2 to 11. And, you know, there's so many things to do out there. Los Palominos are going to be there. Braxton Keith is going to be there. Whole bunch of music that goes on all night long. Plus, they're going to have over 100 food and market vendors throughout the whole festival.
1: Wow.
0: There's a carnival there. There's kids activities.
1: Wow.
0: And for the first 450 attendees, you get a free Avocado Festival t-shirt.
1: We'll be there.
0: Yes. And what I'm hooking you up with is wristbands for the carnival and the entrance.
1: Awesome. Kids are going to love it.
0: To the Avocado Festival.
1: Awesome. Can't wait.
0: Yes, ma'am. It's going to be a lot of fun. Before I give you these four tickets to the Avocado Festival to go to for the entrance and the carnival, you got to tell me what's your number one radio station?
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1: 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I'm your host, Rene Garza Jr., bringing you the Sports Minute. In the MLB, the postseason has been nonstop baseball action, filled with heartbreak and triumph as teams have already been eliminated. The Chicago White Sox eliminated the Houston Astros, advancing to the next round to face off against the Cleveland Guardians. Astros 3, White Sox 7. The New York Yankees eliminated the Boston Red Sox, advancing to the next round to go up against the Tampa Bay Rays. Red Sox 2, Yankees 9. The San Diego Padres eliminated the Chicago Cubs, advancing to the next round to face the Milwaukee Brewers. Cubs 1, Padres 4. The Philadelphia Phillies even the series with the Atlanta Braves with their win yesterday. Braves 3, Phillies 4. Phillies versus Braves. Game 3, tonight. On Fox Sunday, it's the Napa Auto Parts NHRA Midwest Nationals. And that wraps up your Sports Minute. I'm your host, Rene Garza Jr. for 107.9 RGV FM.
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9: Defending trans Texans is something we have to do every day.
8: But it gets worse. 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
9: Defending trans Texans is something we have to do every day.
8: Radical liberal James Tallarico, for they, them, not you. 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TexasPAC.org.
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5: 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I'm your host, Rene Garza Jr., bringing you the Sports Minute. In the MLB, three teams advance to the final round of the postseason as the battle continues to get that final spot for the World Series. The Los Angeles Dodgers eliminated the Atlanta Braves last night with their win. Braves 1, Dodgers 4. The Milwaukee Brewers eliminated the San Diego Padres with their win last night. Padres 1, Brewers 3. The Tampa Bay Rays eliminated the New York Yankees with their win last night. Yankees 3, Rays 4. The postseason action continues tonight with the Chicago White Sox versus the Cleveland Guardians in Game 4 of their series. White Sox leads the series 2-1. On Fox, the NFL is bringing the gridiron action with the New York Giants versus the Washington Commanders. Then it's the San Francisco 49ers versus the Seattle Seahawks. And that wraps up your Sports Minute. I'm your host, Rene Garza Jr. for 107.9 RGV-FM.
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3: In D.C., everybody's picked a team. 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Bobby Pulido's on our team. 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
4: Paid for by Project 218, p218.org. 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
12: The state of Texas versus Juan and Mary Sanchez. The charge? Child abuse. For refusing to recognize their son as a girl.
13: Sounds insane, right? Well, Gina Hinojosa supports the radical policy of taxpayers paying for sex change surgery for kids and the assault on parental rights. And Hinojosa believes schools should be able to transition children behind their parents' backs. But that's just the beginning. Gina Hinojosa supports allowing boys and girls sports and in their locker rooms. It's gross, unfair, and harmful to girls. And what does Gina Hinojosa say about it? Listen to this.
14: I really don't understand how girls would be hurt by this. A threat to our little girls that doesn't exist.
13: Gina Hinojosa, radical, dangerous. 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
7: Defending trans Texans is something we have to do every day.
6: Radical liberal James Tallarico, for they, them, not you. 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
7: Turns out it wasn't just Mrs. Quigley who was suffering in the heat.
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7: There was also a hamster, a few goldfish. 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
7: 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Another win for Cole Air.
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13: Paid for by Monica for Congress.
15: In D.C., everybody's picked a team. Red versus blue. Not Bobby Pulido. He picked you, South Texas, where we're just fighting to survive as the price of beef, gas, and rent keep climbing. Bobby Pulido couldn't care less about party politics. He's run businesses, created jobs here in the Valley. Faces the struggles the rest of us face. Rising costs, a healthcare system failing working families. Born and raised in Edinburgh, Bobby's a father of four that doesn't need a GPS to find the valley he calls home. In Congress, he'll take on both parties and the corporations jacking up the cost of groceries, housing, and gas. Monica de la Cruz votes with her own party nearly 90% of the time. Party bosses told her to gut Medicaid. She did it, putting our South Texas seniors at risk. She picked her team. Bobby Pulido's on our team. He'll put us first.
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6: But it gets worse. 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
7: Defending trans Texans is something we have to do every day.
6: Radical liberal James Tallarico. 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
11: The state of Texas versus Juan and Mary Sanchez. The charge? Child abuse. For refusing to recognize their son as a girl.
12: Sounds insane, right? 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And Hinojosa believes schools should be able to transition children behind their parents' backs. 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Listen to this.
13: I really don't understand how girls would be hurt by this. A threat to our little girls that doesn't exist.
12: Gina Hinojosa, radical, dangerous. We cannot allow her to become governor of Texas.
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